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1: 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I don't really wanna kiss a body, but I gotta feel a nigga trying to love me.
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0: I just take the roughness out the streets and formulate it into a pencil and a piece of paper and start writing. Just it start flowing like energy, and it just there like that.
1: Yeah, είναι 80% πίθηκος. Yeah.
2: Ήτανε πράγματα τρελέ που δεν μπορούσα να πω. 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
1: I just take the roughness out the streets and formulate it into a pencil and a piece of paper and start writing. Just it start flowing like energy, and it just there like that.
2: Yeah, είναι όλα δέκα το σπίτι τους. 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